0: free delivery, Metro. Whitehotthings.com.au. Well, yes. Said all things hot.
1: Yeah. Well, he's not part of the package. We will see you there. Okay. Coming up after 8, Ben O'Shea is going to review a new movie for us. It's from Kiwi Land.
0: Looks like fun.
1: It's called Holy Days. Is it any good? We'll find out after the 8 o'clock update.
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2: From Cyndi Lauper to Duran Duran.

Come on, don't let me down. It's time for the laughing now. As we get into this hour with Michael Jackson's Thriller on Gold 96 FM. Just great songs.

0: What makes this awesome?
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2: That song that reminds you of the best of times with your mates? So say Geronimo. We play it.
3: I'm a born green.
4: I'm a born green.
5: Just.

0: what makes this
1: great song.
2: That song that reminds you of finally getting the thing you worked so hard for. Don't stop believing. We play it.
3: Some are born great.
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0: There's an old proverb that says, a good name is better than riches. 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